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1: 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The simplest sound, four letters. Whatever it was, I'm over it now.

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I want her to remember music is my best friend.

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Listen to the mariachi play at midnight. Are you with me? Are you with me?

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Whether life's disabilities left you outcast, but leader teased, rejoice and love yourself today, cause baby, you were born this way.

0: Don't be fancy, just get dancy. Why so serious? So it's your glass if you are yeah! drunk.
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3: Die besten Hits von heute.

reminiscing on those past days. I thought you didn't know my last name, but that changed. And I traveled around the world, think where you living at now. I heard you moved to Austin, got an apartment and settled down. And every once in a while, I start texting, write a paragraph, but then I delete the message. Think about you like a pastime. I could cry you a river, get you baptized. 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

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Oh my, my love. 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
0: 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I remembered I loved you. Came back when it mattered, I saw you. Die besten Hits von heute.